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Together, we're stronger.

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0: Huh? 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
2: Ja, ik ook.
0: Hij heeft druk.
2: Ja, ik ook.
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1: Maar, ja, klopt. 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
0: Ja, dat komt door de jurk.
1: Of je zus kon goed dansen.
0: Ja.
1: Die ging wel door de knieën.
0: Ja. 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
1: En daarna...
3: Niet. En daarna ja, niet.
2: Daarna ging de slippers aan.
0: Ja, nee, met dit nummer kun je niet op hakken. Dan was ik eraf geruigeld.
1: Ja, man, was een geweldige avond.
0: Ja, was leuk.
1: Wel warm.
0: Nou, in vergelijking met afgelopen week
1: nee,
0: was het best fris.
1: Ja. Hey, het is 7:30.
0: Oh my god.
1: Ja.
0: Dan en is de tijd.
1: Ja, voor de quote van de week.
0: Ja.
4: The lotus doesn't fight the mud. It uses its structure to stay clean. The lotus flower begins its life in the dark, murky depths of muddy ponds. It is surrounded by decay, dirt, and stagnant water. And yet, when it rises to the surface, its leaves and petals are pristine, completely clean, untouched by the filth. Not because it avoids the mud, because of its microscopic structure. The surface of a lotus leaf is covered in tiny, water-repelling bumps. When dirt or water lands on it, it cannot stick. It simply rolls off, carrying any dust with it. It is a physical boundary built into its very texture. It lives in the mud, but it doesn't let the mud become its identity. And maybe that is the boundary you need to build. You are absorbing everyone else's anxiety. You are taking on the stress of your environment, the anger of others, the weight of the world. You feel dirty, heavy, and overwhelmed. You think you need to escape the pond to be clean. But you don't need a new environment. You need a new texture. In somatic psychology, we call this energetic boundaries and containment. The practice of anchoring your awareness so deeply in your own body that other people's emotional states cannot penetrate your core. They touch you, but they roll off, which means your overwhelm is not because the world is too dirty. It is because your boundaries are too porous. You don't have to fight the mud. You don't have to clean the pond. You have to return to your own structure through grounding your presence, through feeling your physical skin, through knowing where you end and others begin. Because you can live in the dark without letting the dark live in you.

It seems you blend in with so many other ordinary things, and people tend to pass you over, 'cause you're not standing out like flashy sparkles in the water.

lovely lake. And green can be big, like an ocean, or important, like a mountain, or tall like a tree.